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1: 10-4, you're responding. 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

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EMS call 2506 Upper Mountain Road between Printup and Myers Hill. 67-year-old female fell from standing dizzy prior to. ALS up to EMS. Repeating, Pekin, Tri-Community, EMS, 2506, 2506 Upper Mountain, between Printup and Myers Hill. 67-year-old female fell from standing dizzy prior to. ALS up to EMS, air control clear, 2050.

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Fire Control Lewiston 1. New EMS call, Art Park, 450 South 4th Street, between Tuscarora and 4th Street in the park. Going to be outside of the food concessions. Use the man entrance PD on scene. 0 4-year-old male active seizure. ALS of the EMS. Repeating Lewiston 1. 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Going to outside the food concessions. Use the main entrance, PD on scene, 0 4-year-old male active seizure, ALS of the EMS, fire control clear, 2117.

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1: Patrol on scene stated use the main entrance. They're outside of the food concessions. They were there for graduation.
0: Copy. We're responding. We need a driver on scene.
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Ferry Control to Sanborn, Trachea Unit 2 call 5865 5865 Griffin Street between Niagara Street and Elm Street. 15 months male, fever, blue lips and extremities after a cold bath, contrast alert, yellow standard of FEMA. 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

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Blue lips, extremities after a cold bath, conscious alert. Be on the standard, FDNS for control clear, 2151.

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T-TAC 151.

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FTMS, 12.

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0: 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We're going to tone Lewiston 1 as well.
1: That's great.

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A Forest Road patrol on location requested an evaluation of two parties, one with a knee injury and the other with a facial laceration and shortness of breath. 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

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FDMS 114.

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0: Fire responding. That's off on 4 back in.
1: Shit, 10-4, I'll ever go back in service. We're responding. Just going to call, two calls actually from the establishment there. One says they smell smoke, but burnt plastic in a hallway. The other one says there's no smoke required.
0: I copy.

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Rectal Lewiston 1, you're saying 10 tones for the ambulance request. 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
0: Please, I have an EMT available.
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1: Yeah, let's play out.
0: Nice hearing you call. Now, if you just keep us advised on the need for a second ambulance, nothing out of Upper Mountain and nothing out of, or no EMT available at Lewisham.
1: That's fine.
0: 2611 was on the air for a Bransonville call. I believe they're at Mount St. Mary's now. We're unable to reach them.
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0: How much?
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0: 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Have a good night.
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A 9-month-old with a bump to the head. 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

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This is Claire, request of 40 South Bristol for the 75-year-old male. 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I'll let you take one. 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

Inspector Lorette that you requested 6493 Dysinger Road, apartment number 14, between Raymond and Old Beatty, a 17-year-old female, dizzy, severe headache, history of migraines, ALS parity, FDMS. 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

Prior to the red picture, second phone is Mercy, automatic mutually at 6309 Robinson Road, between Center and Snyder, request by patrol for the mail that took too many edibles. 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

0: 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Go ahead and respond. 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

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I'm responding, 2600. 3-1, ground, 2600 A's at Niagara Falls Boulevard, going to a perfect.

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Springfield, North Carolina, is in Sixth Request at 410 Cole Street between South and Warner for the 75-year-old male. Cell requesting load. 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Repeating North Tonawanda, engine 6, 410 Cole between South and Warner. 75-year-old male, with this is a standard NTFD Tech 1, 5-0.

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Bird, the Elderwood Assisted Living Room 310, Basin Void, 89-year-old female, dizzy and weak, BLS priority at campus. 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

Adams EMS, Taylor Gardens, 4057 Crescent Drive, apartment 227. 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Repeating to Adams, EMS requested Kingsbury Gardens, 4057 Crescent Drive, apartment 227. 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

Rachel the Burkhold, 10 track community, second phones. Okay, let's call 2680 Niagara Falls Boulevard from 310 B as in boy, 89-year-old female, dizzy and weak. Bell's priority of DMS. Rachel the Burkhold, 10 track community, second tones for the MS calls.

Marshall County MS, cold area, 2600 A, Niagara Falls Boulevard, the elder board assisted living, room 310, B as in boy, for the 89-year-old female, dizzy and weak, the Osprey of Davis. In County MS 23, 2600 A, Niagara Falls Boulevard, room 310, B as in boy, 89-year-old female, dizzy and weak, the Osprey of TMS 606.

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1: Definitely a Twin City responding from Creekside in the Boulevard.
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1: 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Coming MS-23 responding. 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

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EMS call, 89 Diaz and Boy, Telegraph Road, going to apartment 412. 75-year-old male fell yesterday, unable to ambulate. Is requesting a cold approach. BLS priority response is recommended. 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EMS call, 8989 Diaz and Boy, Telegraph Road, going to apartment 412. 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BLS priority response is recommended. Your incident will be on FD EMS. Fire control clear, 636.

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Fire Control clear, 642.

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0: 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On Plaza Drive, County EMS 21, cold of the area. 6849 Plaza Drive, going to apartment 710-710 for the 80-year-old female. 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Fire control clear, 746.
1: Okay,
0: 721. EMS 21, go ahead. EMS 21 responding. 6849, Plaza Drive, Park 710.
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0: Parker, Truro Transfer, Hazen Row. 370 responding, 6849 Plaza Drive, Purple 710. We also have County EMS 21, cold to the area.
1: 10-4, anything on the board for traffic yet?
0: That's negative.
1: Okay, bring the county right in, please.
0: Received. County EMS 21, you've got

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1: 3-1 responding. 68495 is a drive going to apartment 710.

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Fire alarm activation 5321, 5321 Inman Road between Campbell and the ramp. For the general fire alarm activation coming from Zone Zero, your incident will be on FD Tech 1. Repeating to South Lockport, fire alarm activation 5321, 5321 Inman Road between Campbell and the ramp. For the general fire alarm activation coming from Zone Zero, your incident will be on FD TAC 1. Fire show clear 807.

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1: I'll be responding.
0: 2307 responding. We did receive a callback from the alarm company from the key holder. It's the fire alarm's fault.
1: Sorry, did you say false alarm?
0: Affirm.
1: Do they need a reset or are they okay?
0: That is unknown if they need a reset. The alarm company did not advise.
1: Okay, hold everything in quarters. I'll go check it out.
0: Receives. Hold everything in quarters. Fire Control 2 South Lockport, Perth 2307, you are to remain.

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Second call, EMS 5658-5658 Hinman Road. 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Your incident will be on FD EMS. 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It's going to be off of Campbell. Patrol is on location requesting EMS to evaluate a female with a laceration to the lip. BLS standard response is recommended. Your incident will be on FD EMS. 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
0: The fire alarm, was it a house or National Grid, or do you know what the building was?
1: It is believed to be a resident.
0: Okay, I'm on Inman Road, I'm looking for the house now. You can send the ambulance for the next call.
1: Appreciate it. We did have Twin City 248 from North French Transit.
0: All right, keep them coming for now.
1: Appreciate it.
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0: like the residence for the fire alarm is going to be more towards Campbell.
1: Okay, so that's what I was wondering, because the pin's showing it closer to Bear Ridge.
0: Correction, you are correct. That is Bear Ridge.
1: Okay, so I'm going to swing down to the other end near Campbell, and then I'll go to the first aid.
0: We do have patrol on location as well.
1: Yeah, I passed him a couple times looking for the fire alarm. I'll stop and tell him that I'll be there in a second.
0: Appreciate it.

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0: Everything's okay here. 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

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She did hear a pop, did not notify anybody. 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Your incident will be on FDEMS. 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

Merritt County Fire Control, the North Tunnel Inundations and Monitors, NT Engine 6 is responding 839 Ruby Road for the 32-year-old male right-sided hip pain. Correction, right-sided pain. Repeat, North Tunnel Inundations and Monitors. NT Engine 6 is responding 839 Ruby Road for the 32-year-old male right-sided pain. Fire Control clear 909.

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Extreme difficulty breathing, is on O2. ALS priority response is recommended. 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Fire control clear, 918.

Control Lewis 627, Sandalwood Drive between West Park Drive and Morgan Drive. 96-year-old female, shoulder pain, no criticals, onset of yesterday. PLS standard responses recommended. Your incident will be on FP EMS. Repeating to Lewis in 1 second EMS, call 627-627 Sandalwood Drive.

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ELS standard response is recommended. Your incident will be on FD EMS. Fire control clear, 918.

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0: Hey, for which call, sir?
1: The first, or probably both.
0: Ten four, just confirming you want both county units for the two calls, correct?
1: Correct.

0: Fire Control to Niagara County EMS. Both units requested mutual aid with Lewiston 1 for two EMS calls. First one is going to be 627 Sandalwood Drive, 96-year-old female, shoulder pain, no criticals, onset of yesterday. PLS standard response is recommended. Incident will be on SP EMS. Repeating to County EMS, both units requested from Lewiston 1 for their EMS calls. The first call is going to be 627 Sandalwood Drive. For the 96-year-old female, shoulder pain, no criticals, onset of yesterday. PLS standard response is recommended. The incident will be on FD EMS. For the second EMS call is 450 Cherry Lane between Apple Drive and Morgan Drive. 97-year-old female, extreme weakness, not able to ambulate, no criticals, vitals are stable. PLS priority response is recommended. That incident will be on FD EMS. Repeating for the second EMS call, Lewiston 1, 450-450 Cherry Lane between Apple Drive and Morgan Drive. 97-year-old female, extreme weakness, not able to ambulate, no criticals, vitals are stable. PLS priority response is recommended. The incident will be on FD EMS. Fire Control clear, 922.
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0: EMS 21, go ahead, sir.
1: We're going to respond to Cherry Lane coming from the now, Lewiston.
0: EMS 21 responding, 450 Cherry Lane.
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1: Received. 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

Virtual Lockport City Fire in the area of Market Street and Union Street. Large amount of smoke emanating from the area below the upside down bridge. Caller observed from 77 Main Street. Your incident will be on LSD TAC 1. Repeating to Lockport City Fire in the area of Market Street and Union Street. Large amount of smoke emanating from the area below the upside down bridge. Caller did observe from 77 Main Street. Your incident will be on LSD TAC 1. Fire control clear 930.

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1: 7M10 responding, 450 Cherry Lane.

Virtual City Lock Board EMS call 9595 Davidson Park Lane, Cosmic Road, 66-year-old female, extreme weakness, does have stroke history, and a traumatic brain injury, BLS priority. Repeating to City Lock Board EMS call 9595 Davidson Road, between Puritan Park Lane and Cosmic Road, 66-year-old female, extreme weakness, does have a stroke history and a traumatic brain injury. BLS priority responses will be on LFD Type 1, Park Trump Air 933.

Park Shore City Lockport. 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

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Man is complaining of shoulder pain. ALS priority response is recommended. Your incident will be on FD EMS. 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And is complaining of shoulder pain. ALS priority response is recommended. Your incident will be on FD EMS. 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
0: 10-4.

Or Charlie Camera, EMS 4870, 4870, Upper Mountain Road, between Thrill and Comstock. A 6-year-old female that fell off of a horse with a decreased loss of consciousness. ALS priority recommended. 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Repeating to Cambria, EMS 4870, 4870 Upper Mountain Road between Thrall and Comstock. For a 6-year-old female that fell off of a horse with a decreased loss of consciousness. ALS priority recommended. 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
0: Temper. 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
0: Temper. 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
0: En route.
1: Down 4, it's going to be at the Mangles Branch. There should be a dirt driveway just east of 4892 Upper Mountain Road.
0: Yeah.
2: Gabriel EMS, Captain 409.

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I apologize. Can you have a county rig on my way, please?

Burke Charlotte County EMS, you're requested by Cambria, 4870 Upper Mountain Road, for the 6-year-old who fell off of a horse with a decreased loss of consciousness. Gravina County EMS, you're requested mutually to Cambria, 4870 Upper Mountain Road, if a 6-year-old that fell off of a horse with a decreased loss of consciousness, Aylesburg, you're recommended. You'll be on FTMS, 1145, Erie County Fire.

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1: County, come hot, please, but kill the sirens at the driveway. My red truck is at the end of the driveway.
0: 10-4, if you can push the FDMS, because that's your ops channel. County EMS 23, did you copy?
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For the 72-year-old female hospice patient, fell, unknown injuries. Third party was requesting a list of this. 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Repeat, Tangent 4, EMS 339 Rubber Drive between right and east boundary. 72-year-old female hospice patient, fell, unknown injuries. Third party caller requesting a lift assist. BLS Priority recommended. 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

Marshall, then TSMC, CMS, Bishop Gibbons, 1110 Payne Avenue, apartment 312. It may be a 66-year-old female, fellow, claiming that there are no injuries or requesting a list of this. Bill is standard recommended. You'll be on TFD Tech 1. Repeating, TSMC, CMS, 1110 Payne Avenue, and apartment 312. It'll be at Bishop Gibbons between Greenwood Circle and Mel Drive. The 66-year-old female fell requesting a list of this. Bill is standard recommended. You'll be on TFC Tech 1, 1259 Erica County Fire.

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An 86-year-old female fell bleeding from her head. ALS Ferry recommended, you'll be on CMS. Repeating to Adams, EMS, and we feel common, 3924 Sparkway, room 12. Between Shawnee and Connecting in the memory care, 86-year-old female fell bleeding from the head. Yeah, let's recommend it. You'll be in FTMS 1309, Erie County Fire.

0: 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Bagger County, fire Lewiston 1 on location in clear scene.
1: 10-4, we attempted you on EMS several times. 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
0: Copy that, thank you.

Berg Shoulder, Ranceville, EMS, Heritage Manor, 352 on the Ranceville Road, room 97, between New and Braley. 75-year-old female fell, head and left arm pain, below standard recommended, you'll be on EMS. Repeat, Ranceville, EMS, Heritage Manor, 3509 Ranceville Road, room 97, between New and Braley. 75-year-old female fell with arm pain, below standard recommended, you'll be on EMS, 1314, Eric, 24.

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0: 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Between New and Braley, for the 75-year-old female, fell with arm pain. 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
2: 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I'm going to head over POV. Keep you advised. Bring the county into the scene, please.
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They'll be inside the story of a 24-year-old female with chest pain recently diagnosed with POTS. ALS Prairie recommended you'll be on EMS. 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
0: Three seats.

Virtual Lewis 1, EMS Airport, 450 South 4th Street between Tuscarora and... They're pulling in a loading dock. 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Lewis priority recommended. 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Repeating Lewis 1, you have an EMS call at Airport, 450 South 4th Street. Pulling in a loading dock, they'll direct the ambulance from there. 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Lewis priority recommended. He'll be on a schema. 1409 there. County Fire.

Control City Lockport, you have an additional EMS call. Briarwood Manor, 1001 Lincoln Avenue. 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For you to call her, she didn't know the room number. You have an 80-year-old female with a sore throat, difficulty eating and drinking. The LSD recommended, you'll be an LSD TAC 1. Repeating to City Lockport, you have a EMS call, second EMS call. Briarwood Manor is at 1001 Lincoln Avenue. And use the memory care door, according to the caller, she didn't know the room number. You have an 8-year-old female with a sore throat, trouble eating and drinking. 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You'll be an LSD TAC 1, 1415 Eric County Center.

Repeat, Willis and 1, your second set of tones for your first call at Herb Park, and I have a second call at Herb Park, 450 South 4th Street. At the painted parking lot, you have a 10-year-old female with a history of vasovagal syncope and overheated. You'll be less recommended. You'll be an FTMS, 1420 there, kind of like.

0: County US 23, Lance Lewiston 1, Hart Park, 450 South 4th Street. 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
0: Ready to be clear of St. Mary's.
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0: 10-4, are you going to be handling the first call or the second call at our perch?
1: Unknown at this time. We'll see when we get there.
0: 10-4, I currently have you en route to our perch, and you've been dispatched to the second call, so just let me know which one you're going to handle.
1: Okay.
0: 7-9-8, they did call regarding the first call. It appears that that child's vitals are starting to improve and he's feeling better.
1: Very good.

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1: 10-4-33 and 7-3, responding to Ridge Road. He was pretty adamant about he did not want any EMTs. He was advised that EMTs come with the call.
0: Received. Thank you.

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0: There was a hazard there, just so you're advised, there was hoarding conditions at that residence, use caution.
1: Affirmative, thank you.

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0: 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R9's back in quarters. You can close out the call. 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

Stargate Air Control to City of Lockport, EMS call, Briarwood Manor, 1001 Lincoln Avenue. Going to the north side, patient's going to the nurse's station between Lincoln and Nixon. For the 59-year-old female complaining of

edema and weakness in her legs. 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A 59-year-old female, plenty of edema, pain and weakness in her legs. 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

Snyder County Fire Control, the Burke Holton Tri Community. 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Niagara County Fire Control repeating to Burke Holton Tri Community, Unit 2. EMS, 2279 Niagara Falls Boulevard, Taylor's Tap and Grill, for the male actively choking, is able to pass some air. 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Niagara County Fire Control cleared, 1541.

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1: 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Prior to disconnect, caller was stating she was unsure if it was a stroke or a seizure, not actively choking.

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Saturday, Fire Control 2, City of Flatport, EMS call at Briarwood Manor, 1001 Lincoln Avenue, between Lincoln and Nixon. Patient's going to be in the front office. Could be a 32-year-old female complaining of dizziness and feeling faint. A left priority response recommended. Turn to command LFC Stack 1. Getting to City of Lockport, EMS call at Briarwood Manor, 1001 and Lincoln Avenue. Patient's going to be in the front office between Lincoln and Nixon. The 32-year-old female complaining of dizziness and feeling faint. A left priority response recommended. Assistant LFC Stack 1. Central clear at 1603.

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1: 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Come on. 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

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Feel a standard response recommended. 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ELS standard response recommended. Your incident will be on FD EMS. Fire control clear at 1620.

0: 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American Fire Control 2 Southbound 4 Base, checking your status.
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0: 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And you can clear us from the call.
1: Frankie, back in quarters, you as well at 1627.

Central to Youngstown EMS call at 444 on Oak Street between Westwood and 3rd for the 88-year-old male complaining of back pain and dizziness. ALS priority response recommended. You're in scan FC EMS. Repeating to Youngstown EMS call at 444 on Oak Street between Westwood and 3rd for the 88-year-old male complaining of back pain and dizziness. ALS priority response recommended. You're in scan FC EMS. Partial clear at 1629.

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Firefighting Fire Control to NT Engine 6, EMS call in the backyard of 927 on Rory Road between North and Ward for the 80-year-old male that fell requesting a lift assist. DLS standard response recommended. Transmit at NTSB Deck 1. Repeating to NT Engine 6, EMS call at 927 on Rory Road, gracious me in the backyard, between North and Ward for the 80-year-old male that fell requesting a lift assist. DLS standard response recommended. You're in submit at NTSB Tech 1, fire to clear at 1632.

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So we have FC EMS. Special clear at 1636. EMS 21. Copy EMS 21, you are responding to the area 444 on Oak Street.

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EMS call 32 on Maple Street between Spruce and Rushmore. For the 73-year-old female that fell and struck her head, is conscious and alert. 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For the 73-year-old female that fell and struck her head, is conscious and alert. 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

Saturday Fire Control to Adam. EMS call 3349 on Somerset Court between Joshua and Blossom. Call reporting a 57-year-old male actively choking and passing some air. ALS.

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Here is again FD EMS. Repeating to Adams, EMS call in the backyard, 3349 on Somerset Court between Joshua and Blossom. For the 57-year-old now actively choking is passing some air. ALS, fire to your sponsor, Demended. 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

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Miller Hall is 11E1, Shawnee 22E3. There are no evening announcements. This concludes Fire Control clear at 1801.

8 Wilkinsville, report of a brush fire in the backyard, 8743 on Akron Road between Fisk and Steelers. I burned pile out of control approximately 50 to 75 yards from the residence. Your incident will be on FD TAC 1. Repeating 2 Wilkinsville, report of a possible brush fire in the backyard, 8743 on Akron Road between Fisk and Steelers. For the burn pile out of control approximately 50 to 75 yards from the residence. Your incident will be on FD TAC 1, fire to clear at 1833.

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ALS priority response recommended. 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

Arcadia Fire Control 2, Cambria, EMS on the back deck of 4615 on Plank Road between Van Dusen and Carter. 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

0: 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A 56-year-old male with difficulty breathing and emesis. 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

Skyfire Control to City of Lockport, EMS call at 92 Spalding Street going to apartment 4 between Washburn and Robinson for the 48-year-old female actively seizing ALS priority response recommended, urine span LFD check 1. Repeating to City of Lockport, EMS call at 92 on Spalding Street going to apartment number 4 between Washburn and Robinson for the 48-year-old female actively seizing ALS priority response recommended, urine span LFD check 1, Central Clear at 1907.

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3512 Cambria. Third set of tones for your EMS call. 4615 on Plank Road. 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

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EMS called the intersection of Tremont and Main. Female fire is going to be on Tremont Street for the unresponsive female on the ground, unknown breathing status. 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For the unresponsive female laying on the ground, unknown breathing status. 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